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0: That's Pete Levin from his 2007 CD, Deacon Blues, covering, of course, the Beach Boys' Sail on Sailor, to wind up that set of Jazz Beat. Before that was a gal named Mashan, self-titled CD, going back to 2004 for that. Never Thought was the name of that tune. I started off that set with Hot Club of Cowtown. Continental Stomp is that CD. And Deed I Do was the name of that tune. To kick off Jazz Beat
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0: Oh, I'm Time Walker. It's another jazz set of Jazz Beat. I'm going to kick off this set with Lewis Hayes from his 2017 release, Serenade for Horace. Here's a tune called Hastings Street.

That was the John Stickley Trio from their 2017 release, Maybe Believe. Play People was that tune. Before that was Laura Campisi from her Double Mirror album and 2017 release. You heard Luckier. I started off that jazz set with Lewis Hayes from his 2017 release, Serenade for Horace. Let's see, you heard Hastings Street. I got time for one more tune on this set for you. Here is Alan Leatherman from his 2017 release, Her. And here's the last cut on this CD, Yours Alone, to wind up this set of Jazz Beat.

Hey, I'm DJ Time Walker, and this is Jazz Beat on Huskow Radio. I've got a couple long songs I'm going to play together. It's good 13-something minutes of really cool modern jazz here, featuring 2025 releases, starting with Nick Finzer from his 2025 release, The Jazz Orchestra, Volume 1, and the song Just Past the Horizon. And past is spelled P-A-S-S-E-D. And then we're going to hear Yoko Yates off her 2025 release, Eternal Moments, and the song Winding River.

I'm DJ Time Walker, and this is Jazz Beat on WXNZ Huskow Radio. You just heard Yoko Yates with the song Winding River, and before that was Nick Finzer and Just Past the Horizon. I've got one more tune to wind up this set of Jazz Beat here on Huskow Radio. Here is Lauren Henderson off her 2025 Sonidos release and a song in Spanish about solitude. Soledad.

0: I'm Tom Walker, and this is Jazz Beat. Minus sounds, new releases, and jazz. Well, this is not new releases, and not jazz, or techno, or it's kind of funky. It's funky rock. Here's some Jeff Beck for you. And can you guess who the singer is?
1: 101.

while you've been listening to Jeff Beck. This is from the 1975 album Blow by Blow. We heard Freeway Jam and Scatterbrain. Before that, from 1969. And that was Jeff Beck with Rod Stewart doing Jailhouse Rock and All Shook Up. I'm Time Walker, and this is Jazz Beat on Who's Got Radio.

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Radio and art will set you free. My name's Morgan Knox McLeod, and you're listening to Barefoot Wild Woman Underground. I try to keep most of our sets pretty light. I'm all about bringing good feelings to those that I connect with. But today I'm going to talk about George Floyd, and I don't know how to be happy. I want us to say his name. I hope that his name is a game changer. I hope that we no longer, as people, allow things to happen that have happened to George Floyd and so many others. And so today's set is dedicated to all those that we've lost for the wrong reasons. Glory from the motion picture. Common.

0: America is essentially a dream. It is a dream of a land where men of all races, of all nationalities, and of all creeds can live together as brothers. The substance of the dream is expressed in these profound words. We hold these truths to be self-evident, that all men are created equal, that they are endowed by their Creator with certain inalienable rights, that among these are life, liberty, and the pursuit of happiness.
1: Man, I can't breathe, my face. I can't breathe.
2: What is happening to our world?

This has been a tough set. Black Lives Matter. Black Lives Matter. Black Lives Matter. George Floyd mattered. They all matter. And it's time that we make change. The songs today were Glory from Common and John Legend, Hell You Tell 'Em About by David Bryan, I Can't Breathe by David Lee. And our last song was by Kedron Bryant, a 12-year-old gospel singer. We threw in a little bit of Martin Luther King and his dream, something we all are dreaming for these days, I hope. Black Lives Matter. Black Lives Matter. This is Morgan Knox McLeod. I know that in my soul, and I hope that you all do too. And if you don't, keep listening. I hope we all can find change in these days. Be well and be happy and be safe. Remember our brothers and our sisters of all colors. And remember to be kind.

Okay, Red Scent here with Sounds All Around the World. You just heard three beautiful women singers. We started out with Dumasami Marire and Ifat Mujuru, actually, and they were playing some thumb pianos, beautiful music from Central Africa. We had the Mysterious Voices of Bulgaria, the Bulgarian Women's Choir, and Rokia Traore with Mariama. And that's what you played this last set.

That was 40 Years in the Wilderness by Bruce Cockburn off his Bone on Bone CD here at the Hooskow. And just up before that, we heard from Jacob Dylan. And we'll finish up this set of the quarter hour with an old favorite acoustic version. And live, here's Jackson Browne.

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1: 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Let's get it all started with the Hughes Corporation and Rock the Boat.

quick recap of the show. We kicked it all off with the Hughes Corporation and Rock the Boat. We followed that up with the Fifth Dimension, and last night I didn't get to sleep at all. The Foundations brought us Build Me Up, Buttercup, Styx, and Lady, and we wrapped up the show with Gary Glitter and Rock and Roll Part 2.

Hey, it's time for some blues on Huska Radio. I'm Captain Barney, and the name of my show is Jailhouse Blues. This set features three songs by blues bands recorded live in concert. First up, here's Karen Lawrence and Blue by Nature.

0: Good night, everybody. Thank you so much. Thank you. Thank you, thank you, thank you, thank you. God bless.
1: That was a set of three blues songs recorded live in concert. That last song was a great cover of the blues and rock classic Born Under a Bad Sign. And that was a trio putting out that much noise. Dennis Jones Band. Before that, Thorbjørn Risager and the Black Tornado from Denmark did a song called Too Many Roads. And starting off the set was a song titled I Had It All Wrong by Karen Lawrence and Blue by Nature. We're keeping the blues alive, so thanks for listening to Jailhouse Blues. I'm Captain Barney, and this is commercial-free XNZ.

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1: Don't leave your food on the table.

0: Yeah, the late, great Sam Cooke twisting the night away. Rocket 69, not sure who the vocalist was because that's one of those collections of tunes that I don't have the title of the artist, but I do have the title of the tune. Great tune, you know. It's like the early days of rock and roll, and that's what this little program module segment's all about. Little Eva in there with Turkey Trot. He roaches by the Court Jesters. Yeah, all this and more coming your way on Huskel Radio, WXNZ.
1: Hello, amigo. I'm Chiquita Banana, and I've come to say bananas have to ripen in a certain way, and when they're flecked with brown and have a golden hue, bananas taste the best and are the best for you. You can put them in a salad, you can put them in a pie, any way you want to eat them, it's impossible to beat them. But bananas like the climate of the very, very tropical equator, so you should never put bananas in the refrigerator.
2: To have bananas that are fully ripe, you must be absolutely sure to take them home and let them ripen at any temperature.
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And before that, it was Hellbent. 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

0: Syrian border. Initial reports claim Israeli jet fighters bombed a guerrilla base, killing at least 49 soldiers and 13 civilians. No unidentified man went berserk last night, opening fire with a 12-gauge shotgun in a crowded downtown restaurant. 14 people are dead, including down on laboratory experiments on animals, is expected to become law today. Animal rights activists have been pushing for the bill for 9 years and have taken part in mass demonstrations.
1: Police have smashed a multi-million dollar drug smuggling ring.
0: 22 pounds of heroin was seized, along with a small amount of cocaine, marijuana, and hashish. 25 people have been arrested and face charges ranging from smuggling to possession for the purpose of trafficking.
2: And that was The Scorpion by Megadeth. And before that, it was Unwound by Helmet. And we started to set off with B-I-T-C-H, Like You, by Saliva. 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

We just heard a Zone Music supergroup. It's called Flow, and the album is also called Flow, made up of guitarist William Ackerman, Fiona Joy on piano and vocals, Lawrence Black on acoustic and electric guitars and ukulele, and Jeff Oster on trumpet and flugelhorn. That was the title track, Flow. Before that on Mystic Sister was Christopher James, How Can I Change Your Mind? Mystic Journey did Home, and Matt Marshak, guitarist, did Leave Your Worries at the top of the set. All for you on Mystic Sister.

Well, that was a 6-mini-song mini-zone set. Music by Keegan DeWitt from the soundtrack of Little Fish, 2021 release. You heard opening credits, All the Little Pieces, NIA, Haptic Memory, See You in the Dark, and this has been the ending credits. Just a sampling for your entertainment on Husker Radio.

stereo sound, a little less synthesizes, but really no less polished. This is called Face Up. So thanks for listening to Huskow Radio, where Alex Lifeson, Geddy Lee, and Neil Peart will set you free.

That's Half the World from 1996's Test for Echo Rush release. Cold Fire was from Counterparts, and Face Up kicked off this final set of this Rush Mega Block here on Cell Block Rock. So Rush released their final studio album in 2012 called Clockwork Angels. It was returned to their concept album days, and I think it was probably their best late career album. They really put this one together really well. This is a nice slow one. It's called Halo Effect. And I still can't wrap my head around the fact that Rush will never play or record again. And now that Neil has left us, but I am so grateful for all the great music they left us with. And trust me, even this mega block only scratches the surface of Rush's material out there. So if you like what you heard on these sets, go explore and dig in some more Rush. You'll be happy with what you found. So I'm Lard. Thanks for listening. I'll talk to you next time.

Hi there, friends. Jeff here. It's the Arrested Development Show right here on Hooskow Radio, WXNZ Skowhegan, Maine. Going to do a tribute today to Marie Fredriksson, the late singer for the power pop band rock set International Titans. Marie, a powerhouse vocalist, and she passed away tragically in 2019, December, from brain cancer. But left behind a tremendous body of work. I love power pop and rock set, one of the best in the business at that particular genre. So let's hear a collection of great rock set tunes fronted by the great Marie Fredriksson.

And there you have it. From back to front, we heard Fading Like a Flower, Real Sugar, Stars, and Why Don't You Bring Me Flowers. Marie Fredriksson, along with songwriter and co-singer Per Gessler, the heart and soul of Roxette. And we remember here on Arrested Development. Thanks for listening.

0: You just heard Her Love Can't Be Denied by John Papa Gross off his Rivers on Fire CD. Welcome to Huskow Radio. This is The Great Escape with Hambone
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1: We're going to leave you with a lovely song by Tim Buckley titled Buzzin' Fly. 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

Some folks don't care much for winter. Others just love it and find and enjoy all the pleasure, joy, and beauty of the

Winterlude by David Arkenstone, 2023. Some really wonderful music. That last one was Whispers of the Winter Wind. And before that, The White Cathedrals, Little Mysteries in the Snowy Woods, and we started by getting Kisses from the Falling Snow. Thank you, Annie, for this CD. Jitterbug Jimmy here with Face the Music on your favorite radio station, WXNZ. Thanks for tuning in and keep on the sunny side.

0: Beautiful. The sound of crystal bowls and guitar. The guitarist is Jonathan Adams. He calls himself Sonic Yogi. And his album from 2020 is Be the Love You Seek. We heard Dharmalodic, Sonic Yogi. Before that, the Stick Iwi Project. And that is Michael Kollwitz on the Chapman Stick and Walton Mendelson on the Iwi. And their album is In the Moonlight, and we heard Whispering. That's another 2020 release. We heard Passions. Now this is Jonathan Sprout on piano, and he calls himself Passions. And we heard Refuge from that album, which is Force for Good, music that makes a difference. All for you from Mystic Sister. I hope you enjoyed that.
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2: One desk. 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

0: Sonny, he's going to get his ass beat. 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
1: We've been listening to pieces from an album that came out in 2018 called Voices of the Guardians, all music composed by Gareth Laffley and Lance Bendixson, featuring actor Wes Studi on narration. We heard Indian Paintbrush, Reaching for the Border, Good Journey, and Elders. 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

0: All right, we started that set off with Waiting for Benny by the Charlie Christian Jammers, Dizzy Gillespie's Band with Carambola, Guy Lombardo with By Mir Bis Du Shane, finished up with the Modern Jazz Quartet doing Bag's Groove. 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

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And this is the Floydster Set. Today I'm going to try a little something different with a short piece of an original, or an early version at least, followed by a cover. Here's Jimmy Rogers.

That is Ian Matthews from his album Go for Broke, preceded by a short bit from the Youngbloods. We started with In the Jailhouse Now from Jimmy Rogers, and then on to Delbert McClinton, and then on to the ever-popular Don't Let Me Be Misunderstood by The Animals, not the original, and on to the cover by Joe Cocker. This is WXNZ, Who's Cow Radio?

0: Howdy, I'm Buddy Green with all the news that's fit to read on Husqo Radio for July 7th to July 15th. 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The Beer Garden has a great lineup for the week starting on July 7th at 7 p.m. with the return of the Skowhegan Fire Department hosting Trivia Night. The firefighters will have a 50-50 raffle set up as well. On July 10th, Guilty as Charged will be on the stage from 6 to 8:30. July 11th is the Seth Warner Duo bringing you some Americana, folk blues, and more. Don't forget about July 12th from 4:30 to 7:30, where Coleman Martin will be playing a mix of classic country and bluegrass outside by the river. Summer off to a great start, and just a reminder, there are plenty of opportunities to listen to music during the week, not just the weekend. Clinton Summer Concert Series brings you the world-famous Six Ways from Sunday on July 8th from 6 to 8. OSP Food Truck and Nate Nollies will be there to keep your belly smiling, and don't forget about the 50-50 raffle at every concert. The Village Green Concert Series in Belgrade, Maine is every Thursday from 6 to 8 at the Village Green. There'll be a special appearance by the Danny Tribesmen on July 9th. There'll be filling your soul with positive vibrations. Darby Sabin will be filling the air with great music from 5 to 8 at the Farmhouse Beer Garden on July 8th. The West Lawrence Art Council is hosting a summer concert in the park series every Sunday in Skowhegan from 5 to 6:15-ish. July 12th is the Authenticators. Great toe-tapping and sing-along tunes from the days of green stamp stores and when gas sold for less than a buck a gallon. Don't forget about the Waterville Opera House on July 8th, where you can catch Steve Earle for a solo and acoustic show. The High Kings from Ireland will hit the stage on July 9th. Waterville Rocks presents The Shizzle on July 10th, outside at the Head of Falls, with a special opening act by Adam Babcock. Beer Garden and Food Trucks open at 6, and the music starts cranking at 7. The Shizzle throws down a nostalgic mix of dance and hip-hop tunes. Get ready to hear all sorts of instruments being played, from the didgeridoo to the trash can lid to the rain stick. Lots and lots of fun on July 10th at the Head of Falls in Waterville. July 9th is the kickoff of Skowhegan's Log Days 2026. Marks 50 years. It's the last log drive on the river. 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Registration opens at 9:30 a.m. at the River Roads Artisans Gallery. Glow stick paddle is from 7 to 9 down at the boat launch. July 10th, all the fun starts at 4 p.m. You can choose to start out the evening with a culinary tour of Skowhegan or a treasure hunt at Great Eddy Beach. Moonlight Madness starts at 6 p.m. with live music from Northern Exposure and Six Ways from Sunday, a dance recital, bed races, climbing wall, food vendors, chainsaw carving, and so much more. 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Thursday, July 9th is Ladies' Night, which means drink specials and Adam Babcock on stage from 8 to 10. DJ Ralph will be playing all your requests from 8:30 to 12:30 on the 10th. And don't forget every Sunday's open mic for all skill levels from 5 to 9. Bowl in the Pines in Sydney has a couple of great shows coming up. July 11th features Allison Krauss on the Union Station featuring Jerry Douglas with special guest Theo Lawrence. Music starts at 6. Mark your calendars for July 15th. Ziggy Marley and special guest Jay Boog will be filling the air with reggae beats from 6:30 to 10. Much respect. Do you live in the Dexter area and love to sing? 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Emden Community Center is offering karaoke on July 10th starting at 6:30. Don't forget about Country Music Sunday with Dave and Leah on July 12th from 1 to 4. 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On July 8th, the Winslow Food Cupboard trailer will be in Dexter from 9:30 to 10:30, and Wednesday from noon to 1:30. July 10th, you can find them in Winslow from 10 to noon, and Norwich Walk from noon to 1. July 12th, they'll be in Vassalboro from 10 to noon. July 13th, Waterville North from 10 to 11, and Oakland from noon to 1. And July 15th is a super busy day. They'll start in the Forks, 9:30 to 10:30. Bingham from 10 to 11. Skowhegan from noon to 1:30. And Jackman from noon to 2. 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
2: 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Jeff here. I'm the host of the Arrested Development Show. We've been arresting your development for the last 10 years by bringing you the best from the 50s to the space age music of tomorrow. 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And here's what you're going to hear. You're going to hear from my Mount Rushmore of rock. You're going to hear from the Beatles, the best band there ever was and ever will be, the Rolling Stones, the Monkees, and Elvis Costello. And we're also going to hear from 21st century artists and Arrested Development favorites like Webb Wilder, the last of the full-grown men, the Stone Coyotes, the family band from Northampton, and the Fountains of Wayne, the greatest pop band, power pop band there ever was. And we also love girl groups. How much do we love girl groups? I'll tell you how much. At the Arrested Development Show, we're going to hear from our beloved Bangles and Go-Go's. We're also going to hear from the original gangster Shangri-La's and Arrested Development favorites, the Cocktail Slippers, who I was lucky enough to see last year at Gino's Rock Club in Portland. And most of all, we love to play tracks from bands and solo artists that you might not have heard of, because a great song is a great song is a great song. So I hope you'll join me every Saturday night at 8 p.m. for the Arrested Development Show. And as always, we hope to catch you on the flip side.

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Jitterbug Jimmy and Mr. Meaner here with our 200th set and the blues guitarist phenom Joe Bonamassa. We have a couple of tunes off his 2016 album, Blues of Desperation, a title which seems relevant in today's world. Hey, let's take a drive. Starting us off, Drive.

0: Joe Bonamassa, 2016, Blues of Desperation. That last one was No Good Place for the Lonely. Lots more really good music on this album. Check it out. You're listening to the all-volunteer, commercial-free community radio station right here in Skowhegan. 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Thanks for tuning in and keep on the sunny side.
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I am Time Walker, and this is Jazz Meet Modern Sounds, new releases in jazz and techno and funk and stuff. Well, this is a jazz set, Modern Sounds, fairly recent releases, starting with the Marshall Gilkes Trio and the title track of their 2020 release, Waiting to Continue.

That was the Lunar Octet with the song Mambosa from their 2021 release, Convergence. Before that, Marshall Gilk's trio and the title track of Waiting to Continue. And I got one more for you from Professor Cunningham and his old school. The Lockdown Blues is the album and Lindy Hopper's Lament is this tune. I'm Time Walker and thanks for listening to Jazz Beat on Hooskow Radio.

Hi there once again, friends. Jeff here with the Arrested Development Show right here on Husco Radio. Now, I've been known to crank out a few sets from time to time. In fact, to quote Pink Floyd, welcome, my friends, to the machine.

Wrapping up our Clockwork Orange set, that is Grand Funk Railroad from their debut album 1969's On Time. We heard Time Machine, and while they were no critical favorites, as David Frick wrote in Rolling Stone, you can't talk about rock in the 70s without including Grand Funk. Squamous Eddie before that with My Little Love Machine. I can't tell you much about Squamous Eddie, but the medical definition of said name is a group of cancerous cells, so there's that. From London, Europe, we heard the Lennon Price 3 with The Girl Who Became a Machine, all the way back to 1952 with Blue Shouter Wynonie Harris. We heard Lovin' Machine, and a most unlikely track kicking things off from Motown Royalty, The Supremes, the title track from a 1965 spy spoof, Dr. Goldfoot and the Bikini Machine. Just so. I'm Jeff. Hope you enjoyed it. And hope you'll keep it right here, as always.

You are tuned in to WXNZ. I'm Lard, here to bring you another edition of Cell Block Rock A to Z. This time I'm featuring bands whose names began with the letter T. To begin with, this is a band called Czar. That's T-S-A-R, not C-Z-A-R. Anyways, these guys play crazy high energy rock and roll. I love it and hope you will too. This is the Love Explosion. Thanks for listening to commercial-free XNZ.

Ah, yes, the unmistakable sounds of the Talking Heads. Off their Little Creatures release back in 1985, that's The Lady Don't Mind. It's such a shame that they never really reformed, man. What a waste of a great, great band. We heard another very distinctive voice also. Amy Mann and Till Tuesday did On Sunday. Love them. And Czar and the Love Explosion started off this T edition of Cell Block Rock A to Z. I'm going to leave you for now with yet another distinctive voice. This is Natalie Merchant, back when she was still in 10,000 Maniacs, doing Candy Everybody Wants. And I have a great memory of seeing the Maniacs perform this with Michael Stipe doing a duet with Natalie for the first Bill Clinton inauguration ball. It was a great, great thing. If you ever find a video for that, check it out. It was one of the best duets I've ever seen. So anyways, here we go. It's 10,000 Maniacs right here on the Huskow, where music and art will set you free.

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1: 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Got a two-part special for you today. We're going to do part one, a look back at 1970, 50 years ago, can you believe it, when AM radio was still king, and I used to listen to WABC and WKBW with my transistor radio under my pillow. Going to look at some deep tracks, going to kick things off with a February 1970 release from Johnny Cash. This is What Is Truth?

songs go. Kids sure play funny music these days. They play it in the strangest ways. Said it looks to me like they've all gone wild. It was peaceful back when I was a child. Well, man, could it be that the girls and boys are trying to be heard above your noise? And the lonely voice of youth cries, what is truth? A little boy of three sitting on the floor looks up and says, Daddy, what is war? Son, that's when people fight and die. A little boy of three says, Daddy, why? Young man of 17 in Sunday school

sitting on the witness stand. The man with the book says, raise your hand. Repeat after me, I solemnly swear. The man looked down at his long hair. And although the young man solemnly swore, nobody seemed to hear anymore. And it didn't really matter if the

Wrapping things up with The Supremes. Fronted by not Diana Ross, she had left the band 2 weeks before the recording of the song Up the Ladder to the Roof. That is Gene Terrell stepping into some big shoes, kind of like succeeding Tom Brady at quarterback. Somebody had to do it, and she did a great job with that hooky chorus. Friends of Distinction, sunshine pop from Los Angeles before that, probably best known for putting words to Grazing in the Grass, the big Hugh Masekela hit. We heard Love Me or Let Me Be Lonely. Bobby Sherman, he was a TV star back in 1970 on Seven Brides for Seven Brothers. We heard Easy Come, Easy Go. Jack Blanchard and Misty Morgan before that with what has been called probably the weirdest song ever to hit number one on the country chart. We heard Tennessee Birdwalk. And starting it all off with Johnny Cash, a rarity in 1970, a protest country song. We heard What Is Truth. I'm Jeff. Hope you enjoyed our trip in the Wayback Machine, 1970, a great year for pop music. Thanks for listening. We'll catch you on the flip side.

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It features six artists: Jeff Autry on guitar, Wayne Benson on mandolin, Aubrey Haney on fiddle, Randy Coors on resophonic guitar, Mark Schatz on bass, and Scott Vestal on banjo. Now, cut loose and let those feet start tapping, and enjoy.

Yee-haw! Bluegrass, 98. Wow, that was nice. We started out with Hot Burrito Breakdown, followed by Leather Britches, Red Tommy, and that last one was Home, Sweet Home. 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Jitterbug Jimmy and Mr. Meaner with Face the Music. Thanks for tuning in and keep on the sunny side.

Hey there, friends in Radio Land. Welcome aboard. Just in time for a ride on this train with Dancing with Jan. I found this in the dusty vinyl closet. Jerry Garcia, solo vinyl, produced in 1974. So hold on for this on the Hooskow.

Oh, yeah. Oh, yeah. She has got a voice. That was the one and only Coco Taylor and her blues machine, an audience with the Queen. Let Me Love You on Husker Radio. Leon Bridges, before that, we heard from his CD. Can't quite, where is that thing? It's here somewhere. I know you liked it. Jerry Garcia. 1974, When the Hunter Gets Captured by the Game. We're going to close out this set right now with some Leo Kottke. Boy, talk about diversity. This song was written by Kris Kristofferson. It's called Here Comes the Rainbow on Husker Radio.

after the kids went outside.

0: I thought I recognized that sweet voice, my girl, Emmylou Harris, doing a Kris Kristofferson tune with Leo Kottke, master of the 12-string guitar. So there's good variety for you. That's why you came, right? Tell your friends. Keep it here at Huskow Radio WXNZ Skowhegan. 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
1: 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Yeah, we love it.

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This is Spin Mall. We're going to be listening to four female singers, starting with Beth Orton from her 2016 CD, Kid Sticks. The name of the tune is 1973.

All right, that was a 2020 release from Norah Jones. The name of this song is To Live, from a CD called Pick Me Up Off the Floor. Lucinda Williams before that from her great CD, Car Wheels on a Gravel Road, 1998, Can't Let Go. And we started that off with Beth Orton from a 2016 CD, song called 1973. And we'll go out with one more from Anoni, when she was known as Antony, as in Antony and the Johnsons. She's singing the 1984 Leonard Cohen song, If It Be Your Will, ever so beautifully. Thanks for listening to Spin Mall. Until next time.

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My name's Morgan Knox McLeod, and for this next bit, you're listening to Barefoot Wild Woman Underground. Today, we're going to start out with a great song called Underneath by May I Sharp.

And that was Lebanon by Ondara. Before that, we had Wild Horses, performed by Buddy Miller and Sean Colvin, originally by the Rolling Stones. And we started our set today with Underneath by Maya Sharp. Up next, Roll With Me by Lindsay Lou.

And that was Roll With Me by Lindsay Liu off her Southland album. And I just love that line, Roll With Me, Baby. Nobody ever got anywhere by just sticking around, right? That's all the time we have today. I'm certainly glad that I've been able to share a few tunes with you, and I hope you've smiled along the way. You've been listening to Barefoot, Wild Woman Underground. My name is Morgan Knox McLeod, and I'm going to remind you to be good to yourself and others. And remember, kindness goes a long way, and it doesn't cost a dime. Bye now.

the band Honey Barbara with their Western tune Blackland Prairie. Christy Flagg did Brave New View, which is the title track of her new CD and also a cowgirl song. Merry-Go-Round Up with Tough Cow Gal. And Gene Autry started it with Take Me Back to My Boots and Saddles. That was recorded in 1937. I'm Annie, and now let's go to Wally Barnick and the Trail Boss Troubadours.

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1: Hey, hey, and welcome to Kate's PB and Jams. You are listening to WXNZ Skowhegan. Today I've got a Guster set for you. Hope y'all like Guster. If not, I am happy to introduce you to them. They've been around for quite some time, so we're going to be going from newest to oldest Guster hits. And I think we're going to start out with their newest single. You heard it here first. Here's Emily Ivory by Guster.

And that last one was This Could All Be Yours from their 2010 album Easy Wonderful. And next up, we're going to be taking it back to 2006 from their album Ganging Up on the Sun. And the song is Come On.

All right, I've got two more here for you with Kate's PB and Jam's Guster set. I want to thank you again for listening to Hooskow Radio. Next up, we have Ramona from their 2003 album, Keep It Together. This also happens to be my favorite Guster album. So, Guster, if you're listening, chef's kiss. You really did something right with this one.

All right, and that last one again was Ramona. And to close out our Guster set today, I'm going to be playing a classic, a hit, if you will, from their 1999 album Lost and Gone Forever. This song is called Barrel of a Gun, and I want you to listen for the typewriter sounds because they definitely hype me up. I also think I forgot to mention that Guster is from Boston. They were formed in Boston, Massachusetts, so we love a New England band, and I want to thank you again for tuning in to Kate's PB and Jams. Appreciate it, and have

0: 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The Beer Garden has a great lineup for the week starting on July 7th at 7 p.m. with the return of the Skowhegan Fire Department hosting Trivia Night. The firefighters will have a 50-50 raffle set up as well. On July 10th, Guilty as Charged will be on the stage from 6 to 8:30. July 11th is the Seth Warner Duo bringing you some Americana, folk blues, and more. Don't forget about July 12th from 4:30 to 7:30, where Coleman Martin will be playing a mix of classic country and bluegrass outside by the river. Summer off to a great start, and just a reminder, there are plenty of opportunities to listen to music during the week, not just the weekend. Clinton Summer Concert Series brings you the world-famous Six Ways from Sunday on July 8th from 6 to 8. OSP Food Truck and Nate Nollies will be there to keep your belly smiling, and don't forget about the 50-50 raffle at every concert. The Village Green Concert Series in Belgrade, Maine is every Thursday from 6 to 8 at the Village Green. There'll be a special appearance by the Danny Tribesmen on July 9th. There'll be filling your soul with positive vibrations. Darby Sabin will be filling the air with great music from 5 to 8 at the Farmhouse Beer Garden on July 8th. The West Lawrence Art Council is hosting a summer concert in the park series every Sunday in Skowhegan from 5 to 6:15-ish. July 12th is the Authenticators. Great toe-tapping and sing-along tunes from the days of green stamp stores and when gas sold for less than a buck a gallon. Don't forget about the Waterville Opera House on July 8th, where you can catch Steve Earle for a solo and acoustic show. The High Kings from Ireland will hit the stage on July 9th. Waterville Rocks presents The Shizzle on July 10th, outside at the Head of Falls, with a special opening act by Adam Babcock. Beer Garden and Food Trucks open at 6, and the music starts cranking at 7. The Shizzle throws down a nostalgic mix of dance and hip-hop tunes. Get ready to hear all sorts of instruments being played, from the didgeridoo to the trash can lid to the rain stick. Lots and lots of fun on July 10th at the Head of Falls in Waterville. July 9th is the kickoff of Skowhegan's Log Days 2026. Marks 50 years since the last log drive on the river. 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Registration opens at 9:30 a.m. at the River Roads Artisans Gallery. The glow stick paddle is from 7 to 9 down at the boat launch. July 10th, all the fun starts at 4 p.m. You can choose to start out the evening with a culinary tour of Skowhegan or a treasure hunt at Great Eddy Beach. Moonlight Madness starts at 6 p.m. with live music from Northern Exposure and Six Ways from Sunday, a dance recital, bed races, climbing wall, food vendors, chainsaw carving, and so much more. 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Bloomfields in Skowhegan at 40 Water Street offers karaoke with DJ Bomb Squad every Wednesday from 8 to 11. 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Thursday, July 9th is Ladies' Night, which means drink specials and Adam Babcock on stage from 8 to 10. DJ Ralph will be playing all your requests from 8:30 to 12:30 on the 10th. And don't forget every Sunday's open mic for all skill levels from 5 to 9. Bowl in the Pines in Sydney has a couple of great shows coming up. July 11th features Allison Krauss on the Union Station featuring Jerry Douglas with special guest Theo Lawrence. Music starts at 6. Mark your calendars for July 15th. Ziggy Marley and special guest Jay Boog will be filling the air with reggae beats from 6:30 to 10. Much respect. Do you live in the Dexter area and love to sing? Join the Tri-County Singers every Wednesday from 6:30 to 8:30 at the Dexter Performing Arts Center located at 12 Main Street in Dexter, where you can feel the joy of singing in harmony, build new friendships, and share uplifting songs with the community. Emden Community Center is offering karaoke on July 10th starting at 6:30. Don't forget about Country Music Sunday with Dave and Leah on July 12th from 1 to 4. 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On July 8th, the Winslow Food Cupboard trailer will be in Dexter from 9:30 to 10:30, and Wednesday from noon to 1:30. July 10th, you can find them in Winslow from 10 to noon, and Norwich Walk from noon to 1. July 12th, they'll be in Vassalboro from 10 to noon. July 13th, Waterville North from 10 to 11, and Oakland from noon to 1. And July 15th is a super busy day. They'll start in the Forks, 9:30 to 10:30. Bingham from 10 to 11. Skowhegan from noon to 1:30. And Jackman from noon to 2. 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I am Buddy Green, and that was all the news that's fit to read on WXNZ Hooskow Radio.
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1: 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Who is a really good boy? 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

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My name is Lard Hater, bringing you another edition of Cell Block Rock Soundtracks. That's right, I got another movie soundtrack for you today. This time, it's Sleepless in Seattle. Yes, released in 1993, directed by Nora Ephron. Sleepless in Seattle went on to become one of the most successful romantic comedy movies of all time, starring Tom Hanks and Meg Ryan, loosely based on the, based on the movie A Fair to Remember. And the actual soundtrack went to number one on Billboard's Top 200 Albums charts back in 1993. So I'm going to bring you some of these tracks right now. I'm going to start off with something from Jimmy Durante. These are a lot of classic tunes. This is called As Time Goes By. So thanks for listening to Cell Block Rock right here on Huskow Radio, where music and art will set you free.

little Harry Connick Jr. for you right there on the Sleepless in Seattle soundtrack edition of Cell Block Rock. Before Harry, you heard from Joe Cocker doing Bye Bye Blackbird. Dr. John and Ricky Lee Jones were making Whoopee. And Jimmy Durante kicked this set off doing As Time Goes By. And I'm going to wrap it up with another one from Jimmy Durante, another classic. This is the tune that they played when Meg Ryan and Tom Hanks actually finally met after their cross-country relationship. They finally met in the top of the Empire State Building for the first time. And the rest was history, apparently. This is called Make Someone Happy. So thanks for listening to Cell Block Rock right here on Huskow Radio, where music and art will set you free.

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Well, it's that time once again. It's the John Kiesin Sarkisian Radio Show about to take place here on WXMZ Scully. And a rocker from way out of the past who's another unsung hero is Mr. Billy Lee Riley.

Flying Saucer Rock and Roll with Billy Lee Riley. From 1957. And 1957 was a very good year for many, many budding musicians like Duane Eddy.

Thurston Harris with Little Bitty Pretty One here on WXNC. Hi, I'm John. Tunage right now from Bruce Channel. Wonder what channel he's on. Well, it better be 98.1. Yeah.

Yes, big and squee under that old apple tree. Well, that's going to do it for me for this time right now. You've been listening to the John Cajun Sarcasian Radio Show. 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

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My name is Tim, and this is Jigs, Hoedowns, and Songs of Tragedy. Today we're going to be featuring some music that was recorded at a radio show that ran for over 30 years in Los Angeles called The Folk Scene. It was hosted by Roz and Howard Larman on KPFK in Los Angeles. And anybody and everybody who passed through Los Angeles as a touring musician, they were usually on the air live with Roz and Howard. And we're going to hear something from this right now. This is Bruce Cockburn with Pacing the Cage.

Bruce Cockburn, recorded in January 1997 at the Folk Scene Radio Show in Los Angeles, California. Later that year, Tom Russell would be in there, and he would record his co-write that he put together with Mr. Dave Alvin. This is called California Snow.

up here make me think about my life. I might go back to Riverside, try to fix things with my wife. Or maybe I'll just get in my truck and drive as far as I can go, away from all these ghosts that haunt the California

And that was Tom Russell, recorded at the Folk Scene Radio Show in Los Angeles in 1997. We're going to leave you today. We're going to close out Jigs, Hoedowns, and Songs of Tragedy with something from David Lindley and Wally Ingram, something they call Minglewood Blues. 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

0: Hey, it's time for some blues on Hoofscar Radio. This is Captain Barney, and the name of my show is Jailhouse Blues. This set features two slower-tempoed blues songs by artists who have been around a long time. Born in 1945, here's Chicago blues man John Primer.
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That set featured two songs by longtime blues artist. That last song, Nobody Told Me, was by John Mayall, who founded John Mayall and the Blues Breakers back in 1963. Over the decades, band members included Walter Trout, Coco Montoya, Jack Bruce, Peter Green, Mick Fleetwood, and Eric Clapton, to name a few. The first song by John Primer was titled They Call Me, John Primer, from a CD by Tony Holiday called Porch Sessions. We're keeping the blues alive at WXNZ. So thanks for listening to my show, Jailhouse Blues. I'm Captain Barney.

0: Papadoo. LaVey Smith and her Red Hot Skillet Lickers. I'm not kidding you. That is the name of the band. And Ooh Papa Do here on Hooskow Radio. Up top, it was A Matter of Trust, Billy Joel recorded live. Then All That Heaven Will Allow, Bruce Springsteen. And also in there, The Mavericks with Raul Malo. What a vocalist. And Pardon Me. Have you donated to WXNZ? We need the help right now. And donate to our campaign. Whatever you can spare, we appreciate. We're all in it together.
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2: 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Today I bring you great old-time radio stars. We kick it off with Arthur Godfrey and his recitation of What is a Boy? We follow that up with the powerful and dynamic Ethel Merman and her dynamite version of I Get a Kick Out of You.
3: Between the innocence of babyhood and the dignity of manhood, we find a delightful creature called a boy.

sisters and brothers tolerate them, adults ignore them, and heaven protects them. A boy is truth with dirt on its face, wisdom with bubblegum in its hair, and the hope of the future with a frog in its pocket. When you're busy, a boy is an inconsiderate, bothersome, intruding jangle of noise. When you want him to make a good impression, his brain turns to jelly. Or else he becomes a savage, sadistic jungle creature bent on destroying the world and himself with it. A boy is a composite. He has the appetite of a horse, the digestion of a sword swallower, the energy of a pocket-sized atomic bomb, and the curiosity of a cat. He has the lungs of a dictator, the imagination of a Paul Bunyan, the shyness of a violet, the audacity of a steel trap, the enthusiasm of a firecracker, and when he makes something, he has five thumbs on each hand. He likes ice cream, knives, saws, Christmas, comic books, the boy across the street, woods, water in its natural habitat, large animals, dad, trains, Saturday mornings, and fire engines. He's not much for Sunday school, companies, schools, books without pictures, music lessons, neckties, barbers, girls, overcoats, adults, or bedtime. Nobody else is so early to rise or so late to supper. Nobody else gets so much fun out of trees and dogs. Breezes. Nobody else can cram into one pocket a rusty knife, a half-eaten apple, 3 feet of string, an empty Bull Durham sack, 2 gumdrops, 6 cents, a slingshot, a chunk of some unknown substance, and a genuine supersonic code ring with a secret compartment. A boy is a magical creature. You can lock him out of your workshop, but you can't lock him out of your heart. You can get him out of your study, but you can't get him out of your mind. Might as well give up. He's your captor, your jailer, your boss, your master. He's a freckle-faced, pint-sized, cat-chasing bundle of noise. But when you come home at night with only the shattered pieces of your hopes and dreams, he can mend them like new. With those two magic words. Hi, Dad.

We continue now with Cliff Edwards and a song that helped make him famous, It's Only a Paper Moon, the Boswell Sisters with There'll Be Some Changes Made, and we wrap it up with Buddy Clark and You Call It Madness, But I Call It Love.

This is the Retro Earnest Rock Show on WXNZ Radio in Skowhegan, invading your groovy little ear canals at the muy rápido speed of rock and roll, because I know you can take it and your souls can't fake it. Now I'm going to take a stab at the Retro Earnest weather report from the WXNZ weather desk. Today and tonight, mostly sucky, with a record suck fest and suck factor of super suck normity. So, expect continued scattered suckiness to suckle that mega suck vacuum of deep dark outer space. And weather-wise, that is the suckiest suck of a place. However, should the sunshine fall on the shoreline where Silly Sally ceremoniously sells superficially sorted salty sacrificial seashells, then celebrate, because that's the only sunshine you're likely to see in Skowhegan, babies. But that's okay, because this old-school DJ from L.A. brings that cream and sunshine to that little cup of raindrops and cloudiness. So let's boogie on into this set with that track titled Sunshine of Your Love.

That's right, my brethren and my sisterin. Those retro rays of sunshine from 1967 bring on the good vibe and lift us up on high into the realm of peace and love. And that again was a popular Cream tune performed by Eric Clapton, Jack Bruce, and Ginger Baker. Now it's time for me to smooth on into the shadows of the flip side world. So watch out, because I'm going to creep up on you with some more Thin Lizzy.

And that was from the 1973 LP Vagabonds of the Western World with Phil Lynott, Eric Bell, and Brian Downey. Now let's continue our time traveling journey in comfort with a band called Fat Mattress. Because nobody likes a skinny little mattress now, do they? I like mine thick and lumpy. So here's a plump and juicy tune from the summer of 1969 titled All Night Drinker.

That was one heck of a fat mattress ride here on the Retro Earnest Rock Show, carried on the airwaves of WXNZ Radio in Skowhegan. But now it's time to ease on down and slide on out, but not before queuing up one for the road. But till next time, don't choke on the woke, bow to the cow, or put pain in your vein, cause you'll end up insane. Now for the babies and a track titled Darker Side of Town, so don't end up there.

0: That is Harvey Reed from his Wind and Water album. We started with a few folky things, a couple from Greenwich Village Bleecker Street, which is a tribute album to some folk tunes, and covers of those tunes. The first one was The Last Thing on My Mind by Cry, Cry, Cry. That band consisted of Dar Williams, Richard Schindel, and Lucy Kaplansky. Then we went on to Curtis Stigers, his cover of No Regrets, the great Tom Rush tune. And then on to Lucy Kaplansky from her Over the Hills album. And then Richard Schindel from Vuelta. This is WXNZ, Who's Cow Radio.
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4: 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The Beer Garden has a great lineup for the week starting on July 7th at 7 p.m. with the return of the Skowhegan Fire Department hosting Trivia Night. The firefighters will have a 50-50 raffle set up as well. On July 10th, Guilty as Charged will be on the stage from 6 to 8:30. July 11th is the Seth Warner Duo bringing you some Americana, folk blues, and more. Don't forget about July 12th from 4:30 to 7:30, where Coleman Martin will be playing a mix of classic country and bluegrass outside by the river. Summer's off to a great start, and just a reminder, there are plenty of opportunities to listen to music during the week, not just the weekend. Clinton Summer Concert Series brings you the world-famous Six Ways from Sunday on July 8th from 6 to 8. OSP Food Truck and Nate Nollies will be there to keep your belly smiling. And don't forget about the 50-50 raffle at every concert. The Village Green Concert Series in Belgrade, Maine is every Thursday from 6 to 8 at the Village Green. There'll be a special appearance by the Danny Tribesmen on July 9th. They'll be filling your soul with positive vibrations. Darby Sabin will be filling the air with great music from 5 to 8 at the Farmhouse Beer Garden on July 8th. The West Sorrento Art Council is hosting a summer concert in the Park Series every Sunday in Skowhegan from 5 to 6:15-ish. July 12th is the Authenticators. Great toe-tapping and sing-along tunes from the days of green stamp stores and when gas sold for less than a buck a gallon. Don't forget about the Waterville Opera House on July 8th, where you can catch Steve Earle for a solo and acoustic show. The High Kings from Ireland will hit the stage on July 9th. Waterville Rocks presents The Shizzle on July 10th, outside at the Head of Falls, with a special opening act by Adam Babcock. Beer Garden and food trucks open at 6, and the music starts cranking at 7. The Shizzle throws down a nostalgic mix of dance and hip-hop tunes. Get ready to hear all sorts of instruments being played, from the didgeridoo to the trash can lid to the rain stick. Lots and lots of fun on July 10th at the Head of Falls in Waterville. July 9th is the kickoff of Skowhegan's Log Days 2026. Marks 50 years since the last log drive on the river. Start the day by painting Skowhegan. Registration opens at 9:30 a.m. at the River Roads Artisans Gallery. Glow stick paddle is from 7 to 9 down at the boat launch. July 10th, all the fun starts at 4 p.m. You can choose to start out the evening with a culinary tour of Skowhegan or a treasure hunt at Great Eddy Beach. Moonlight Madness starts at 6 p.m. with live music from Northern Exposure and 6 ways from Sunday, a dance recital, bed races, climbing wall, food vendors, chainsaw carving, and so much more. 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From 10 to 3, there'll be a timberjack show and the return of the old canoe and kayak race from the base of Weston Dam down to the Cleaver Boat Launch. I remember in the old days, spectators would stand on the walking bridge and dump coolers of ice on the racers. 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Bloomfields in Skowhegan at 40 Water Street offers karaoke with DJ Bomb Squad every Wednesday from 8 to 11. 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Thursday, July 9th is Ladies Night, which means drink specials and Adam Babcock on stage from 8 to 10. DJ Ralph will be playing all your requests from 8:30 to 12:30 on the 10th. And don't forget every Sunday's open mic for all skill levels from 5 to 9. Bowl in the Pines in Sydney has a couple of great shows coming up. July 11th features Allison Krauss on the Union Station featuring Jerry Douglas with special guest Theo Lawrence. Music starts at 6. Mark your calendars for July 15th. Ziggy Marley and special guest Jay Boog will be filling the air with reggae beats from 6:30 to 10. Much respect. Do you live in the Dexter area and love to sing? Join the Tri-County Singers every Wednesday from 6:30 to 8:30 at the Dexter Performing Arts Center located at 12 Main Street in Dexter, where you can feel the joy of singing in harmony, build new friendships, and share uplifting songs with the community. Emden Community Center is offering karaoke on July 10th starting at 6:30. Don't forget about Country Music Sunday with Dave and Leah on July 12th from 1 to 4. 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On July 8th, the Winslow Food Cupboard trailer will be in Dexter from 9:30 to 10:30, and Wednesday from noon to 1:30. July 10th, you can find them in Winslow from 10 to noon, and Norwich Walk from noon to 1. July 12th, they'll be in Vassalboro from 10 to noon. July 13th, Waterville North from 10 to 11, and Oakland from noon to 1. And July 15th is a super busy day. They'll start in the Forks, 9:30 to 10:30. Bingham from 10 to 11. Skowhegan from noon to 1:30. And Jackman from noon to 2. 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I am Buddy Green, and that was all the news that's fit to read on WXNZ, WhoSkow Radio.
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Hey, I'm Time Walker, and this is Jazzby. Modern Sounds, new releases in jazz and techno and funk and stuff for sure on WXNZLP Skowhegan, Who's Skow Radio, where radio and art and music will set you free. I'm going to kick things off here with the Nels Klein Singers. Nobody actually sings there, but it's a 2020 release. Share the wealth, and here is Segunda.

0: Wow, that was Apollo 440 with Stop the Rock, and before that, a remix of the Brazilian singer Daji with Valvava. And I started off with Nels Klein Singers and Segunda. I'm Time Walker, and this is Jazzbeat, and you've tuned into Huascar Radio. Thanks for listening, and tell your friends.
1: Okay, let's make some noise for DJ Peter and the Sound Slap. Give it to him.
2: This place is awesome. Totally. You've been playing the exact same song for 14 hours. That means you're great. I was right about you guys.

You've been listening to the Quarter Hour here on WXNZ Skowhegan. And that last song, Rock of All Ages by Badfinger. And right before that, we heard Dissatisfied by Fleetwood Mac off the Penguin CD. And of course, we kicked things off with Wilco. So we'll finish things off today here at the Quarter Hour with one of my old favorites from way back. Here's War and Spill the Wine.

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I lay there in the sun and felt it caressing my face as I fell asleep and dreamed. I dreamed I was in a Hollywood movie, and that I was the star of the movie. 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

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My name is Lard, here to welcome you to Cell Block Rock. This time, I'm featuring songs from 1992. In 1992, the lead singer of the Smiths, Morrissey, released his solo CD called Your Arsenal, and this was the first single from it. It's called We Hate It When Our Friends Become Successful. So here we go, back to 1992 on Huskow Radio, where music and art will set you free.

That's Nina Cherry for you right there from her Homebrew CD doing Buddy X. Before Nina were the Jim Blossoms from their hugely successful CD called New Miserable Experience. We heard Allison Road, and Morrissey was back there as well. One of my favorite CDs of 1992 was put out by the Soup Dragons. The CD is called Hotwired, and this was the first single. It's called Divine Thing. So thanks for listening to Cell Block Rock here on Huskow Radio. We are Central Maine's community commercial-free radio station. Thanks for listening, and I'll talk to you another year.

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Coming to you on Huskow Radio WXNZ, Skowhegan. Jitterbug Jimmy and Mr. Mean are featuring on this set some tunes with a Latin flavor. So, let's get the blood a-pumpin', get out of that chair, and let's mambo!

We started out with Mambo Mambo, Lou Bega off his album A Little Bit of Mambo, 1999. Then came Dal Tumba, followed by Lagrimas Negras and Yo Soy El Punto Cubano off the 2019 album A Journey Through Cuban Music with Ame Nuviola and many special guests. It's Face the Music with a Latin theme on the one and only Huascar Radio, WXNZ Skowhegan. Misdemeanor and Jitterbug Jimmy saying, hope you had fun. Thanks for tuning in and keep on the sunny side.

Hello, listeners. It's time for another edition of The Great Escape with Greta and Hambone. Today's set is a great collection of songs sung by country ladies. Each one tells a story. Let's start with Kitty Wells singing, "It Wasn't God Who Made Honky Tonk Angels."

That was Loretta Lynn reminding us, don't come home a-drinking with lovin' on your mind. Next up, Dolly Parton with Jolene.

That was the unmistakable Patsy Cline with He Called Me Baby. Hambone, I just love how these country artists tell a story with each song. Our last song is a fresh new voice, Christy Cox, and she's going to share a song about a woman helping a friend in an abusive relationship in No Headlights, off the album of the same name. Let's give it a listen.

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Hi there, I'm Jeff. It's the Arrested Development Show right here on WXNZ Skowhegan, Hooskow Radio. Special show for you today commemorating the life of Adam Schlesinger. And if the name isn't familiar to you, I'm sure you're familiar with the theme song from the Tom Hanks movie, That Thing You Do. A great, catchy pop tune, but he was so much more than that. A key member and songwriter, bass player for the pop rock group Fountains of Wayne. He was the songwriter, chief songwriter for the TV show Crazy Ex-Girlfriend, won 3 Emmy Awards, Grammy Award, nominated for Tonys and Golden Globe Awards. Just a terrific songwriter, period. So I want to play some songs today for you, encapsulating his career. And we're going to start off with the aforementioned theme song from the Tom Hanks film, That Thing You Do. This is Adam

Wrapping up with our retrospective of Adam Schlesinger's career, we just heard Kind of a Girl from the one-off supergroup Tinted Windows, which featured James Iha of Smashing Pumpkins, Bunny Carlos on drums from Cheap Trick, Taylor Hansen from Hansen, and Adam Schlesinger on bass. Great album, 2009. The Monkees before that, Adam Schlesinger produced their reunion album, their Swan Song, most likely, from 2016. The album's called Good Times. We heard Our Own World, a 50th anniversary celebration of a band that should be in the Hall of Fame but isn't. The album produced and songs written by Adam. From 2011, we heard A Summer Place from Fountains of Wayne's Swan Song, Sky Full of Holes. From 2003's Welcome Interstate Managers, we heard Hey Julie, and starting it all off from the 1996 film That Thing You Do, the title track, written by Adam Schlesinger. Leaving us at age 52 far too soon, and we miss him already. Thanks for listening. We'll catch you on the flip side.

0: very old song, Whiskey in the Jarro, from Metallica. Well, after you've been out partying, raising hell, and getting locked up and all that kind of thing, as maybe some of you have been there, I haven't. I've always been a good boy, more or less. But here's one lesson that you must heed.
1: 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You brush your teeth. You brush your teeth. When you wake up in the morning, it's 12:45, and you want to find something to do. You brush your teeth. 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
0: Yes, and I've just had supper at the time of this module, and I gotta brush my teeth.

This is Jigs, Hoedowns, and Songs O' Tragedy right here on Huskow Radio WXNZ Skowhegan. And where music and art will set you free. Got lots of great music for you today. Got some title cuts from some new albums by three women. We're going to start out with Iris Dement. She has a brand new album out. Took her many years to make it and several different producers to make it. She got stalled in the period of time she was trying to make this album until finally her stepdaughter, Mr. Greg Brown's daughter, Pieta, came to her and said, what's happening with that album? Let's do something with it. And so Pieta Brown helped Iris Dement finalize this album and get it made and get it ready to go. So let's see what they did with it here. This is Iris Dement, title cut to her recent album called Working on a World, and that is Working on a World That I Might Never See.

That little snippet is a little bit of the title cut of the brand new album from Natalie McMaster and her husband Donald Leahy. It's a little one-minute piece called Canvas, which is the title cut of their album. Before that, we heard Healing Time, title cut from Ruthie Foster's latest album. And we heard Working on a World, the title cut from the latest from Iris Dement. And this will take us out today, and this is the title cut from Aoife O'Donovan's album, The Age of Apathy. She was Grammy-nominated for this album. You may also know her as a member of the trio I'm With Her. In that, she's with Sarah Watkins and Sarah Jarosz. This is Aoife O'Donovan with The Age of Apathy.

0: Aoife O'Donovan closes us out our set today of music. Hope you've enjoyed this set. Stand by. There's lots more great music coming up for you here on Huskar Radio. We have the most diverse playlist of DJs and artists that we feature here on this station. Just stand by because you may hear your favorite new song coming up next. 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
1: 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The Beer Garden has a great lineup for the week starting on July 7th at 7 p.m. with the return of the Skowhegan Fire Department hosting Trivia Night. The firefighters will have a 50-50 raffle set up as well. On July 10th, Guilty as Charged will be on the stage from 6 to 8:30. July 11th is the Seth Warner Duo bringing you some Americana, folk blues, and more. Don't forget about July 12th from 4:30 to 7:30, where Coleman Martin will be playing a mix of classic country and bluegrass outside by the river. Summer's off to a great start, and just a reminder, there are plenty of opportunities to listen to music during the week, not just the weekend. Clinton Summer Concert Series brings you the world-famous Six Ways from Sunday on July 8th from 6 to 8. OSP Food Truck and Nate Nollies will be there to keep your belly smiling, and don't forget about the 50-50 raffle at every concert. The Village Green Concert Series in Belgrade, Maine is every Thursday from 6 to 8 at the Village Green. There'll be a special appearance by the Danny Tribesmen on July 9th. They'll be filling your soul with positive vibrations. Darby Sabin will be filling the air with great music from 5 to 8 at the Farmhouse Beer Garden on July 8th. The West Lawrence Art Council is hosting a summer concert in the Park Series every Sunday in Skowhegan from 5 to 6:15-ish. July 12th is the Authenticators. Great toe-tapping and sing-along tunes from the days of green stamp stores and when gas sold for less than a buck a gallon. Don't forget about the Waterville Opera House on July 8th, where you can catch Steve Earle for a solo and acoustic show. The High Kings from Ireland will hit the stage on July 9th. Waterville Rocks presents The Shizzle on July 10th, outside at the Head of Falls, with a special opening act by Adam Babcock. Beer Garden and Food Trucks open at 6, and the music starts cranking at 7. The Shizzle throws down a nostalgic mix of dance and hip-hop tunes. Get ready to hear all sorts of instruments being played, from the didgeridoo to the trash can lid to the rain stick. Lots and lots of fun on July 10th at the Head of Falls in Waterville. July 9th is the kickoff of Skowhegan's Log Days 2026. Marks 50 years since the last log drive on the river. Start the day by painting Skowhegan. Registration opens at 9:30 a.m. at the River Roads Artisans Gallery. The glow stick paddle is from 7 to 9 down at the boat launch. July 10th, all the fun starts at 4 p.m. You can choose to start out the evening with a culinary tour of Skowhegan or a treasure hunt at Great Eddy Beach. Moonlight Madness starts at 6 p.m. with live music from Northern Exposure and Six Ways from Sunday, a dance recital, bed races, climbing wall, food vendors, chainsaw carving, and so much more. 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Bloomfields in Skowhegan at 40 Water Street offers karaoke with DJ Bomb Squad every Wednesday from 8 to 11. 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Thursday, July 9th is Ladies Night, which means drink specials and Adam Babcock on stage from 8 to 10. DJ Ralph will be playing all your requests from 8:30 to 12:30 on the 10th. And don't forget every Sunday's open mic for all skill levels from 5 to 9. Bowl in the Pines in Sydney has a couple of great shows coming up. July 11th features Allison Krauss on the Union Station featuring Jerry Douglas with special guest Theo Lawrence. Music starts at 6. Mark your calendars for July 15th. Ziggy Marley and special guest Jay Boog will be filling the air with reggae beats from 6:30 to 10. Much respect. Do you live in the Dexter area and love to sing? Join the Tri-County Singers every Wednesday from 6:30 to 8:30 at the Dexter Performing Arts Center located at 12 Main Street in Dexter, where you can feel the joy of singing in harmony, build new friendships, and share uplifting songs with the community. Emden Community Center is offering karaoke on July 10th starting at 6:30. Don't forget about Country Music Sunday with Dave and Leah on July 12th from 1 to 4. 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On July 8th, the Winslow Food Cupboard Trailer will be in Dexter from 9:30 to 10:30, and Wednesday from noon to 1:30. July 10th, you can find them in Winslow from 10 to noon, and Norwich Walk from noon to 1. July 12th, they'll be in Vassalboro from 10 to noon. July 13th, Waterville North from 10 to 11, and Oakland from noon to 1. And July 15th is a super busy day. They'll start in the Forks, 9:30 to 10:30. Bingham from 10 to 11. Skowhegan from noon to 1:30. And Jackman from noon to 2. 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

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Selena was a Tex-Mex singer that was really, really good. 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

All those in South Hall, remember you used to go down to the dance hall and listen to Coxon Tropical play their musical dub paint style. 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

Okay, DJ Cinco de Mayo here with a couple from Sidestepper. We had Bacalao Sayo, and we had Linda Managua from Sidestepper's great CD, More Grip. Check them out. And we had Trans Global Underground. Love them. Seek Man and the Rasta. 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
2: 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My name is Lard, here to bring you another set from my show, Cell Block Rock. Today we're going to do a block of Run songs. Yes, songs with the word run in the title. I'm going to start off with something from Jay Masix. He's from Dinosaur Jr. fame, of course. This is a great little ditty. It's called Take a Run at the Sun. Thanks for tuning in to Hoose Cow Radio.

You know, going back to Sheryl Crow's very first album back in 1993 from Tuesday Night Music Club, that's called Run Baby Run. Before Sheryl, we heard from Lenny Kravitz doing Always on the Run, and Jay Masick's kicked off this run block here of Cell Block Rock with Take a Run at the Sun. All right, I got time for one more for you right now. This is a cover of Bruce Springsteen's classic Born to Run, done by Susie Quattro. I don't know if anybody familiar with Susie Quattro, but I remember her from Happy Days, I think is where she first made the scene, as Leather Tuscadero. You know, Pinky Tuscadero is like a younger, more cool sister, more rockin', more punky sister. Yeah, anyways, it's Susie Quattro, Born to Run, right here on this Run edition of Cell Block Rock.

Hello again, my friends. Those of you who love great variety in music, welcome to Dancing with Jan on Huskow Radio, WXNZ. This one's going to be a workout. We're going way back in the time machine.

Well, I agree with that. Let the good times roll. What a flashback that set was. Six tunes fit in a 15-minute slot, because they were so short in those days. That was Shirley and Lee with Let the Good Times Roll. We heard from the Champs with Tequila. Since I Met You Baby was from Ivory Joe Hunter. The Monotones with The Book of Love. Frankie Lyman and the Teenagers with Why Do Fools Fall in Love? Also, Do You Want to Dance? Starting out that set, Bobby Freeman. All here on Great Variety Radio. You've been dancing with Jan on WXNZ. Stay tuned, tell your friends, and thanks so much for listening.

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On today's show, I bring you four love songs from Motown. We kick it off from 1968 with Diana Ross and Supremes and The Temptations with I'm Gonna Make You Love Me. From 1979, it'll be With You I'm Born Again by Billy Preston and Syreeta. Back to 1968, it's Marvin Gaye and Tammy Terrell with You're All I Need to Get By. And we wrap up the show from 1981 with Diana Ross and Lionel Richie and Endless Love.

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1: 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The Beer Garden has a great lineup for the week starting on July 7th at 7 p.m. with the return of the Skowhegan Fire Department hosting Trivia Night. The firefighters will have a 50-50 raffle set up as well. On July 10th, Guilty as Charged will be on the stage from 6 to 8:30. July 11th is the Seth Warner Duo bringing you some Americana, folk blues, and more. Don't forget about July 12th from 4:30 to 7:30, where Coleman Martin will be playing a mix of classic country and bluegrass outside by the river. Summer's off to a great start, and just a reminder, there are plenty of opportunities to listen to music during the week, not just the weekend. Clinton Summer Concert Series brings you the world-famous Six Ways from Sunday on July 8th from 6 to 8. OSP Food Truck and Nate Nollies will be there to keep your belly smiling. And don't forget about the 50-50 raffle at every concert. The Village Green Concert Series in Belgrade, Maine is every Thursday from 6 to 8 at the Village Green. There'll be a special appearance by the Danny Tribesmen on July 9th. They'll be filling your soul with positive vibrations. Darby Sabin will be filling the air with great music from 5 to 8 at the Farmhouse Beer Garden on July 8th. The West Lawrence Art Council is hosting a summer concert in the Park Series every Sunday in Skowhegan from 5 to 6:15-ish. July 12th is the Authenticators. Great toe-tapping and sing-along tunes from the days of green stamp stores and when gas sold for less than a buck a gallon. Don't forget about the Waterville Opera House on July 8th, where you can catch Steve Earle for a solo and acoustic show. The High Kings from Ireland will hit the stage on July 9th. Waterville Rocks presents The Shizzle on July 10th, outside at the Head of Falls, with a special opening act by Adam Babcock. Beer Garden and food trucks open at 6, and the music starts cranking at 7. The Shizzle throws down a nostalgic mix of dance and hip-hop tunes. Get ready to hear all sorts of instruments being played, from the didgeridoo to the trash can lid to the rain stick. Lots and lots of fun on July 10th at the Head of Falls in Waterville. July 9th is the kickoff of Skowhegan's Log Days 2026. Marks 50 years since the last log drive on the river. 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Registration opens at 9:30 a.m. at the River Roads Artisans Gallery. The glow stick paddle is from 7 to 9 down at the boat launch. July 10th, all the fun starts at 4 p.m. You can choose to start out the evening with a culinary tour of Skowhegan or a treasure hunt at Great Eddy Beach. Moonlight Madness starts at 6 p.m. with live music from Northern Exposure and Six Ways from Sunday, a dance recital, bed races, climbing wall, food vendors, chainsaw carving, and so much more. July 11th at 9:30 a.m. is the Skowhegan Log Days Parade. From 10 to 3, there'll be a timberjack show and the return of the old canoe and kayak race from the base of Weston Dam down to the Cleaver Boat Launch. I remember in the old days, spectators would stand on the walking bridge and dump coolers of ice on the racers. 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Thursday, July 9th is Ladies' Night, which means drink specials, and Adam Babcock on stage from 8 to 10. DJ Ralph will be playing all your requests from 8:30 to 12:30 on the 10th. And don't forget every Sunday's open mic for all skill levels from 5 to 9. Bowl in the Pines in Sydney has a couple of great shows coming up. July 11th features Alison Krauss on the Union Station featuring Jerry Douglas with special guest Theo Lawrence. Music starts at 6. Mark your calendars for July 15th. Ziggy Marley and special guest Jay Boog will be filling the air with reggae beats from 6:30 to 10. Much respect. Do you live in the Dexter area and love to sing? Join the Tri-County Singers every Wednesday from 6:30 to 8:30 at the Dexter Performing Arts Center located at 12 Main Street in Dexter, where you can feel the joy of singing in harmony, build new friendships, and share uplifting songs with the community. Emden Community Center is offering karaoke on July 10th starting at 6:30. Don't forget about Country Music Sunday with Dave and Leah on July 12th from 1 to 4. 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On July 8th, the Winslow Food Cupboard Trailer will be in Dexter from 9:30 to 10:30, and Wednesday from noon to 1:30. July 10th, you can find them in Winslow from 10 to noon, and Norwich Walk from noon to 1. July 12th, they'll be in Vassalboro from 10 to noon. July 13th, Waterville North from 10 to 11, and Oakland from noon to 1. And July 15th is a super busy day. They'll start in the Forks, 9:30 to 10:30. Bingham from 10 to 11. Skowhegan from noon to 1:30. And Jackman from noon to 2. 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
3: Hola, yo me llamo Iver y tengo un programa que se llama Música Latina aquí en WXNZ Skowhegan. Hi. I'm Ivor, and I have a program on here that's called Musica Latina. And right here in Central Maine, in Skowhegan, Maine, you can listen to it. Gracias para escuchar. Hasta pronto.
4: Hey, it's time to continue on with Tunes from the Tron here. Here's the Verve Pipe here on WXNZ Skowhegan. It's all about photographs. Yep, photographs.

0: As always, to all of you for tuning in to the quarter hour here at WXNZ Skowhegan. That last song was Indian Sunset by Elton John off his Madman Across the Water CD. And we'll close things out with a tune called Sick of You by Lou Reed. Till next time.
1: I was up in the morning with the TV blaring, brushed my teeth, sitting, watching the news. All the beaches were closed, the ocean was a red sea, but there was no one there to part it in two. There was no fresh salad, cause there's hypers in the cabbage. Staten Island disappeared at noon. And they say the Midwest is in great distress, and NASA blew up the moon. The ozone layer has no ozone anymore, and you're gonna leave me for the guy next door. I'm sick of you. I'm sick of you. They arrested the mayor for an illegal favor, sold the Empire State to Japan.

trucker drove into a nuclear reactor, killed everybody he saw. Now he's on Mort and Downey, and he's glowing and shiny. Doctors say this is a medical advance. They say the bad makes the good, and there's something to be learned in every human experience. Well, I know one thing that really is true. This here's a zoo, and the keeper ain't you, and I'm sick of it. I'm sick of you. They ordained the Trumps, and then he got the mumps and died being treated at Mount Sinai. And my best friend Bill died from a poison pill, some wire doctor prescribed for stress. My arms and legs are shrunk, the food all has lumps. They discovered some animal no one's ever seen. It was an inside trader eating a rubber tire after running over Rudy Giuliani. They say the president's dead, no one can find his head. He's been missing now for weeks, but no one noticed it. He had seemed so fit. I'm sick of it. I'm sick of you. I'm so sick of you.

0: 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And you're listening to DJ Spin Mall. Get ready for a soft flow experimental set, starting with James Blake, a British singer, musician. This is from 2021. Name of the tune is Say What You Will.
1: Well, I've been normal. I've been ostracized. I've watched through a window as my young self died. I've been popular with all the popular guys. I gave them punchlines, they gave me warning signs. I look okay in the magic cow, in the right light, with the right amount of power. And I'm okay with the life of the sunflower. And I'm okay with the life of a meteor shower. So say what you will. Go on,
2: say what you will.
1: You're gonna do it anyway. Go on,
2: say what you will.
1: You're gonna do it anyway.

And I hope you're enjoying this nice, flowing, soft-voiced set. Nice to hear men's voices in the upper range. We had King Cruel doing C4 from 2023. He's a Londoner. And before that, we had a tune called Melody Noir, sung by Patrick Watson, Canadian singer, 2019. And we started that with James Blake, British singer with a beautiful voice. Say What You Will is the name of the tune. That's from 2021. We're going to go out with one more here on WXNZ. Another one from Patrick Watson, sung with Portuguese singer Teresa Salgueiro, singing with the Attica Quartet. Name of the tune, A Mermaid in Lisbon. Thanks for listening to Spin Mall. Until next time.

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0: Yeah, John Prine. What a great storyteller, songwriter he is. Pretty good, not bad. Before that, we heard from Taj Mahal, Going Up Country, Gonna Paint My Mailbox Blue. It's from a double vinyl, The Real Thing. Also heard from the Allman Brothers from Eat a Peach, Trouble No More. Dan Hicks and His Hot Licks by Hook or by Crook. And started out that set with Eric Clapton live, Before You Accuse Me. You've been dancing with Jan on WXNZ Community Radio in Skowhegan. Gotta love it. Tune in again soon. See you on the dance floor. Thanks so much for listening.
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So I'm Time Walker, and I've got a jazz set for you here, starting with Roberta Pickett from her 2018 release, West Coast Trio, where she's also playing with Derek Oleskowitz and Joe LaBarbera. And Roberta Pickett plays piano on this. So I've got queued up here her first cut on this album called Mentor to kick off this set of Jazz Beat.

That's a 2018 release from Octobop, live at Savannah Jazz. That was the first cut, Tanga. Before that was Roberta Pickett from West Coast Trio album. And you heard her playing piano with her buddies there on Mentor. I'm going to leave you off with one more tune to wind up this set of Jazz Beat. Here is Cyril Ami. Live is her 2018 release. And here's a song called Off the Wall to wind up this set of Jazz Beat.

Here is a vintage vinyl album from way back in 1976 called Potlatch by the band Redbone. Lolly Vegas and Tony Bellamy on guitars, Pat Vegas on bass, and Pete DePoe on drums. Potlatch is a sort of party where gifts are given and exchanged. Redbone is a Cajun word of derogatory intent, meaning half-breed, half-Indian, and half-anything else. But they wear the name with pride and a touch of humor. Jitterbug Jimmy here on Huskow Radio with Face the Music, and I'm sending this set out to our Native American sisters and brothers. Starting us off, Chant, 13th Hour. Check it out.

0: Potlatch by the band Redbone. Interesting music from the perspective of talented Native American musicians. We started with Chant, 13th Hour, followed by one of their more popular hits, Maggie, and that last one, a two-parter, Judgment Day, Without Reservation. This is Face the Music on Huskow Radio. 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
1: 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The Beer Garden has a great lineup for the week starting on July 7th at 7 p.m. with the return of the Skowhegan Fire Department hosting Trivia Night. The firefighters will have a 50-50 raffle set up as well. On July 10th, Guilty as Charged will be on the stage from 6 to 8:30. July 11th is the Seth Warner Duo bringing you some Americana, folk blues, and more. Don't forget about July 12th from 4:30 to 7:30, where Coleman Martin will be playing a mix of classic country and bluegrass outside by the river. Summer's off to a great start, and just a reminder, there are plenty of opportunities to listen to music during the week, not just the weekend. Clinton Summer Concert Series brings you the world-famous Six Ways from Sunday on July 8th from 6 to 8. OSP Food Truck and Nate Nollies will be there to keep your belly smiling, and don't forget about the 50-50 raffle at every concert. The Village Green Concert Series in Belgrade, Maine is every Thursday from 6 to 8 at the Village Green. There'll be a special appearance by the Danny Tribesmen on July 9th. They'll be filling your soul with positive vibrations. Darby Sabin will be filling the air with great music from 5 to 8 at the Farmhouse Beer Garden on July 8th. The Wessarunset Art Council is hosting a summer concert in the Park Series every Sunday in Skowhegan from 5 to 6:15-ish. July 12th is the Authenticators. Great toe-tapping and sing-along tunes from the days of green stamp stores and when gas sold for less than a buck a gallon. Don't forget about the Waterville Opera House on July 8th, where you can catch Steve Earle for a solo and acoustic show. The High Kings from Ireland will hit the stage on July 9th. Waterville Rocks presents The Shizzle on July 10th, outside at the Head of Falls, with a special opening act by Adam Babcock. Beer Garden and Food Trucks open at 6, and the music starts cranking at 7. The Shizzle throws down a nostalgic mix of dance and hip-hop tunes. Get ready to hear all sorts of instruments being played, from the didgeridoo to the trash can lid to the rain stick. Lots and lots of fun on July 10th at the Head of Falls in Waterville. July 9th is the kickoff of Skowhegan's Log Days 2026. Marks 50 years since the last log drive on the river. Start the day by painting Skowhegan. Registration opens at 9:30 a.m. at the River Roads Artisans Gallery. The glow stick paddle is from 7 to 9 down at the boat launch. July 10th, all the fun starts at 4 p.m. You can choose to start out the evening with a culinary tour of Skowhegan or a treasure hunt at Great Eddy Beach. Moonlight Madness starts at 6 p.m. with live music from Northern Exposure and Six Ways from Sunday, a dance recital, bed races, climbing wall, food vendors, chainsaw carving, and so much more. 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Bloomfields and Skowhegan at 40 Water Street offers karaoke with DJ Bomb Squad every Wednesday from 8 to 11. 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Thursday, July 9th is Ladies Night, which means drink specials and Adam Babcock on stage from 8 to 10. DJ Ralph will be playing all your requests from 8:30 to 12:30 on the 10th. And don't forget every Sunday's open mic for all skill levels from 5 to 9. Bowl in the Pines in Sydney has a couple of great shows coming up. July 11th features Alison Krauss and the Union Station featuring Jerry Douglas with special guest Theo Lawrence. Music starts at 6. Mark your calendars for July 15th. Ziggy Marley and special guest Jay Boog will be filling the air with reggae beats from 6:30 to 10. Much respect. Do you live in the Dexter area and love to sing? Join the Tri-County Singers every Wednesday from 6:30 to 8:30 at the Dexter Performing Arts Center located at 12 Main Street in Dexter, where you can feel the joy of singing in harmony, build new friendships, and share uplifting songs with the community. Emden Community Center is offering karaoke on July 10th starting at 6:30. Don't forget about Country Music Sunday with Dave and Leah on July 12th from 1 to 4. 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On July 8th, the Winslow Food Cupboard Trailer will be in Dexter from 9:30 to 10:30, and Wednesday from noon to 1:30. July 10th, you can find them in Winslow from 10 to noon, and Norwich Walk from noon to 1. July 12th, they'll be in Vassalboro from 10 to noon. July 13th, Waterville North from 10 to 11, and Oakland from noon to 1. And July 15th is a super busy day. They'll start in the Forks, 9:30 to 10:30. Bingham from 10 to 11. Skowhegan from noon to 1:30. And Jackman from noon to 2. 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
3: So I'm Time Walker, and this is Jazz Beat, Modern Sounds, new releases in jazz and techno and funk and stuff, or blues. So I've got a little bit of a blues start to this set of jazz. Here is the Christian Jacob Trio from their 2019 release, The Originals. And here is the first cut. The Red Pig Flew Up the Hill on Jazz Beat.

Well, that was a lively song, to say the least. That was the Detroit Tenors, and Blues Up and Down was that tune. Before that was The Red Pig Flew Up the Hill, bluesy tune there from the Christian Jacob Trio. I'm going to leave you off with one more song to wind up this set of Jazz Beat. Here is Matthew Whitaker from his 2019 release, Now Hear This. How about the song Underground to wind up this set of Jazz Beat?

Hi there once again, it's Jeff with the Arrested Development Show. All the best from the 50s to the space age music of tomorrow. Got a set of some brand new Americana for you. We're going to kick things off with Amanda Shires.

Wrapping up with one of my favorite artists, that's Sam Phillips from her new album, World on Sticks, and it sure feels like a world on sticks. A little wobbly out there, folks. We heard How Much is Enough. Buddy Miller, a fixture in Nashville circles, gave us When It Comes to You. Alejandro Escovedo, from his 2018 album, The Crossing, describing the immigrant experience. We heard Fury and Fire. And Amanda Shires, who has played with, among others, the legendary Texas Playboys and Jason Isbell in the 400 Unit, and, oh, by the way, is married to the self-same Mr. Isbell. I'm Jeff. Hope you enjoyed that Americana set, Rock with a Twang, as we like to call it, and hope you'll keep it right here for all kinds of genres and guest DJs and such like, right here on Hooskow Radio.

0: Howdy, I'm Buddy Green with all the news that's fit to read on Hoosegow Radio for July 7th to July 15th. 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If you play disc golf and play it fairly well, there are a few leagues that happen during the summer, starting off with Troll Valley and Farmington with random draw doubles. 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The Beer Garden has a great lineup for the week starting on July 7th at 7 p.m. with the return of the Skowhegan Fire Department hosting Trivia Night. The firefighters will have a 50-50 raffle set up as well. On July 10th, Guilty as Charged will be on the stage from 6 to 8:30. July 11th is the Seth Warner Duo bringing you some Americana, folk blues, and more. Don't forget about July 12th from 4:30 to 7:30, where Coleman Martin will be playing a mix of classic country and bluegrass outside by the river. Summer's off to a great start, and just a reminder, there are plenty of opportunities to listen to music during the week, not just the weekend. Clinton Summer Concert Series brings you the world-famous Six Ways from Sunday on July 8th from 6 to 8. OSP Food Truck and Nate Nollies will be there to keep your belly smiling. And don't forget about the 50-50 raffle at every concert. The Village Green Concert Series in Belgrade, Maine is every Thursday from 6 to 8 at the Village Green. There'll be a special appearance by the Danny Tribesmen on July 9th. They'll be filling your soul with positive vibrations. Darby Sabin will be filling the air with great music from 5 to 8 at the Farmhouse Beer Garden on July 8th. The West Aransas Art Council is hosting a summer concert in the Park Series every Sunday in Skowhegan from 5 to 6:15-ish. July 12th is the Authenticators. Great toe-tapping and sing-along tunes from the days of green stamp stores and when gas sold for less than a buck a gallon. Don't forget about the Waterville Opera House on July 8th, where you can catch Steve Earle for a solo and acoustic show. The High Kings from Ireland will hit the stage on July 9th. Waterville Rocks presents The Shizzle on July 10th, outside at the Head of Falls, with a special opening act by Adam Babcock. Beer Garden and Food Trucks open at 6, and the music starts cranking at 7. The Shizzle throws down a nostalgic mix of dance and hip-hop tunes. Get ready to hear all sorts of instruments being played, from the didgeridoo to the trash can lid to the rain stick. Lots and lots of fun on July 10th at the Head of Falls in Waterville. July 9th is the kickoff of Skowhegan's Log Days 2026. Marks 50 years since the last log drive on the river. Start the day by painting Skowhegan. Registration opens at 9:30 a.m. at the River Roads Artisans Gallery. The glow stick paddle is from 7 to 9 down at the boat launch. July 10th, all the fun starts at 4 p.m. You can choose to start out the evening with a culinary tour of Skowhegan or a treasure hunt at Great Eddy Beach. Moonlight Madness starts at 6 p.m. with live music from Northern Exposure and Six Ways from Sunday, a dance recital, bed races, climbing wall, food vendors, chainsaw carving, and so much more. 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Bloomfields in Skowhegan at 40 Water Street offers karaoke with DJ Bomb Squad every Wednesday from 8 to 11. 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Thursday, July 9th is Ladies' Night, which means drink specials and Adam Babcock on stage from 8 to 10. DJ Ralph will be playing all your requests from 8:30 to 12:30 on the 10th. And don't forget, every Sunday's open mic for all skill levels from 5 to 9. Bowl in the Pines in Sydney has a couple of great shows coming up. July 11th features Alison Krauss on the Union Station featuring Jerry Douglas with special guest Theo Lawrence. Music starts at 6. Mark your calendars for July 15th. Ziggy Marley and special guest Jay Boog will be filling the air with reggae beats from 6:30 to 10. Much respect. Do you live in the Dexter area and love to sing? 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Emden Community Center is offering karaoke on July 10th starting at 6:30. Don't forget about Country Music Sunday with Dave and Leah on July 12th from 1 to 4. 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On July 8th, the Winslow Food Cupboard Trailer will be in Dexter from 9:30 to 10:30, and Wednesday from noon to 1:30. July 10th, you can find them in Winslow from 10 to noon, and Norwich Walk from noon to 1. July 12th, they'll be in Vassalboro from 10 to noon. July 13th, Waterville North from 10 to 11, and Oakland from noon to 1. And July 15th is a super busy day. They'll start in the Forks, 9:30 to 10:30. Bingham from 10 to 11. Skowhegan from noon to 1:30. And Jackman from noon to 2. 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I am Buddy Green, and that was all the news that's fit to read on WXNZ Hooskow Radio.
1: 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My name is Ivor, and I have a show I call Country Folk, right here on WXNZ Skowhegan. Please listen. I play country, folk, and anything that's fun.

was Jerry Lawson coming at you here at the Hooskow. And next up, Sabrina Weeks and Swing Cat Bounce.

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Well, I have. 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

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We continue now with Sneaker and Get Up, Get Out. Shakin' Stevens brings us I Cry Just a Little Bit, Dr. Hook and Cookie and Lila. And we wrap up the show with Toby Bo and Bulldog. 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

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My name's Morgan Knox McLeod, and for this next little bit, you're listening to Barefoot Wild Woman Underground. Today we're going to start off with a fun little song from April Smith and her record Songs from a Sinking Ship. This is Movie Loves a Screen.

to break this thing down for just one second. You ever had one of those long, long, crazy nights?

And that was Ghost in My Machines by Annie Lennox. And before that, we had I Don't Want to Wake Up by Ivy Levan. Next, we're going to listen to a great little song called I'm Gonna Soothe You by Mariah McKee.

And that was Brandi Carlile and Rise Again. And before that, we had Maria McKee and I'm Gonna Soothe You. You know, our time always goes by so quickly. I'm at the end of my set already, and there's so many more songs that I'd like to share. So I'll be back with you real soon. And until then, I'm wishing you a beautiful day. Remember, you're wild. This is Morgan Knox McLeod, and you've been listening to Barefoot Wild Woman Underground.

Yola, whatever you want. Before that, Jackson Browne, still looking for something, opening track of his latest. Robert Plant and Alison Krauss, Trouble with My Lover. Dar Williams, Time Be My Friend, opening track from her latest album. I'm Annie, taking it on out with Hannah.

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We've been listening to some 2024 releases in dance and RPM here on Jazz Beat and Huskow Radio. I'm DJ Timewalker, and I started with Roosevelt with the song Automatic, followed by a couple tunes from Carlita off the EP The Moment, the songs Planet Blue and Time. I'm DJ Timewalker, and since we're talking about time, I'm going to switch gears. Here is Easy Sleeper with Timekeeper.

I'm DJ Tom Walker, and this is Jazz Beat on WXNC. Here is Dan Wilson from his 2023 release, Things Eternal, and the song Since My Hatchet.

That was on a 2022 release from Herb Alpert. Sunny Side of the Street is the album, and Here She Comes was that song. Before that, Kate Dunton from her 2023 release, Keyboards, and the song Studio 3. I started off with Dan Wilson and the song Since My Hatchet Was a Hammer, and I'll leave you off with one more tune to wind up this set of jazz here on WXNZ Huskow Radio. Here is Anthony Hervey from his 2022 release, Words from My Horn, and the

Hi, you found WXNZ, and you found me, Tim, with jigs, hoedowns, and songs o' tragedy. I got a good set of music for you here. We're kind of in that time of year, we start thinking about Labor Day and people working. And so right here we've got Terry Tufts out of Canada with an Isley Brothers cover called I Got Work to Do.

From the supergroup Little Village, that's Ry Cooder, John Hyatt, Nick Lowe, and of course Jim Keltner on percussion. Little Village. Let's continue on with our work set of music. This is John Gorka with Down in the Milltown.

0: All right. And you can't talk about work songs without talking about some of the great union songs that have made their way through American history. Let's hear this one here. Which side are you on?
1: Come all you poor workers, good news to you, I'll tell how the good old union has come in here to dwell. Which side are you on? Which side are you on? We're starting our good battle. We know we're sure to win because we've got the gun thugs a-looking very thin. Which side are you on? Which side are you on? If you go to Harlan County, there is no neutral there. You'll either be a union man or a thug for J.H. 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
1: Ah, well, he wouldn't be a sailor lad, a sailor none the man.

These next two songs are from the album Dervish and the sweet voice of Kathy Jordan, Ramblin' Irishman and Donald Ogue.

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We are Hoose Cow Radio. My name is Lard. Here to bring you another edition of Cell Block Rock today. I'm going to be bringing you some country-ish songs for this set today. Not necessarily from country bands overall, but just songs that kind of have a country theme to them, country feel. I'm going to start off with something from the Morrison Brothers. This is called Treat Me Right. Thanks for listening to Cell Block Rock here on commercial-free XNZ.

That's another one for you right there from the Roy Owens Jr. from their CD Good Times. You just heard Saturday. Before that, we heard something from the Smoking Flowers from their CD Two Guns. They did Golden State, and the Morrison Brothers kicked off this country rock set of Cell Block Rock here on Huskow Radio. All right, got time for one more now from the band Seven Out. This is called Walk Away. Thanks for listening to Huskow Radio, where music and art will set you free.